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1: Want to talk rock music with a rock star? Get out a pen and paper. We're giving out Steve's number so you can do just that. 844-446-7626. This is Steve Gorman Rocks.

0: please. It's time for Classic Rock Rewind with April Rose on Steve Gorman Rocks.
1: 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On this day in 1984, Bob Dylan hit the stage after a three-year hiatus. He started his European tour in Verona, Italy, joined by a number of pretty famous friends. Santana opened for Dylan, who played with Stones guitarist Mick Taylor. Plus, they surprised fans at different shows with guests like Bono, Van Morrison, and Eric Clapton. So what was Bob doing during that three-year hiatus? Making his 22nd

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Riding the wind since 1937.

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Riding the wind since 1937.

0: 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Riding the wind since 1937.
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2: You think a ticket for not wearing your seatbelt is the worst that could happen. 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Suddenly, a ticket doesn't seem so bad. 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
3: Good morning. I'm Don Hellman with WQUT Right Now News. Two men charged with murder and a woman charged as an accessory after the fact appeared in Carter County Court on Wednesday in connection with the 2024 discovery of a body buried in a freezer. The judge ruled during a status hearing Wednesday that Joey Gwynn and Jim Chambers will be jointly tried with the murder of 64-year-old Edward Elliott. Elliott's body was found in a freezer in a remote location in Carter County on May 15, 2024. According to the sheriff's office, Amanda Brooke Quillen of Hampton was arrested in New Orleans on May 24, 2024, along with Chambers. Quillen is charged with accessory after the fact and coercion of a witness. Her case will be tried separately. Another status hearing is scheduled for the three on July 9th. With WQUT News, I'm Don Hellman.
4: Beautiful Friday finish here on this Friday morning with clear conditions, temperatures in the 50s. Will be warm but pleasant this afternoon, 85 degrees. Look for some scattered rain showers to build back across, especially East Tennessee tonight. Temperatures in the low 60s. Saturday, scattered showers and storms. Temperatures in the low 80s. From Storm Team 11 Weather, I'm meteorologist Jeremy Eisenhoff.
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5: A Better Life with Dr. Sanjay Gupta.
6: If you are struggling with substance abuse, alcohol, pills, whatever it may be, first of all, it's nothing to be ashamed of. We know addiction is a brain disease, and we also know getting into recovery can be tough. Also, in case this helps, I want to tell you about a new study at a Harvard School of Public Health, which found that spiritual belief, the idea of a steady religious practice, had a protective effect from addiction. Experts we talked to told us there were probably a few reasons why this might be the case. Number one, excessive drug and alcohol use would not be the norm in a religious community, and people want to fit in. Two, a belief in a higher power provides people with hope and solace, great foils for addiction. And three, and I think there's some merit to this, regular attendance in a faith community also provides connection. Just like in AA, camaraderie and social support is often what you need. I'm Dr. Sanjay Gupta, helping you live a better life.
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You just don't seem to have as much to lose. 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

0: morning with us. Clear conditions, temperatures in the 50s. Will be warm but pleasant this afternoon, 85 degrees. Look for some scattered rain showers to build back across, especially East Tennessee tonight. Temperatures in the low 60s. Saturday, scattered showers and storms. Temperatures in the low 80s. From Storm Team 11 Weather, I'm meteorologist Jeremy Eisen's off.
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0: Sunshine 85, not a bad way to finish out the work week and head into the weekend. Tonight, we will start to see some scattered rain showers building back in across parts of East Tennessee tonight. Temperatures low 60s. Saturday morning through Saturday early afternoon, scattered rain showers and storms. We'll get another push of dry air in place, though, and that'll set us up for a nice, pleasant Sunday. From Storm Team 11 Weather, I'm meteorologist Jeremy Eisen.
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0: An 85, not a bad way to finish out the work week and head into the weekend. Tonight, we will start to see some scattered rain showers building back in across parts of East Tennessee tonight. Temperatures in the low 60s. Saturday morning through Saturday early afternoon, scattered rain showers and storms. We'll get another push of dry air in place, though, and that'll set us up for a nice, pleasant Sunday. From Storm Team 11 Weather, I'm meteorologist Jeremy Eisen's off.
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0: makes her uncomfortable. Now, here's the thing. John doesn't really have a lot of close guy friends, and he doesn't know what to do. Steve, what do you think?
1: Oh, man. I mean, it's the same old story. John, buddy, somebody who comes in and asks you to eliminate friends you already have mm-hmm. from your life to make them comfortable, mm-hmm. that should be the last conversation you have with that person. That right. is a toxic human being. I'm not saying she's intentionally toxic, but that's just as disrespectful as anything could possibly be. Hey, these friendships you've established over years, the people you trust and the people that know you the closest, get rid of them. I mean, that's crazy. I can see devil horns coming out of that woman's head. Now, you got to save yourself, John. Sorry, bro. Say goodbye ASAP.
2: It's Classic Rock with Steve Gorman on WQUT.